0: just pick up the phone.
1: 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Auch online auf energy.ch.
2: 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Ask for advice, get money twice. I'm from the dirty, but that Chico nice. Y'all call it a moment, I call it.

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Now would you ever realize the consequences of

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1: 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Nasty.
2: Yeah.
1: Too dirty to clean my act up. If you ain't dirty, you ain't hit.